0: Anathema, playing his collaboration with interplanetary criminal Yosemite. And of course, Ketema joins us in Belgium in just over a month's time now. Yes, just 1 month to go till Tomorrowland 2026. Ketema plays the Crystal Garden.
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0: And hello, welcome to Celebrate the Magic. My name is Ben Malone. I'm taking you through for the next 2 hours. And this week, we are celebrating 30 days until the festival. Sunny Federa up next.

for a while now, and great to see it topping the chart last week. Will it hold on for a second week? That's the big question. You'll have to wait and see Friday afternoon with Nervo. And speaking of contenders for that top spot, Armin van Buuren teams up with RG now. This one is called Like a Child.

is Nick Romero. This will be my last record for tonight. One more time. I want to see everybody put their hands up, left, right, back to the front, middle, everybody who is on.

still sound every time I hear it. Truly iconic piece of dance music. And as we celebrate 30 days until Tomorrowland, all week long now, I'm going to play you a load more live clips in the next section. So keep it here on One World Radio.

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0: And now, this is Hugel

Tomorrowland Winter Medusa playing Edge of the World, their collaboration with Anelia, Genesai and Nula. Sounding epic here on One World Radio, celebrate the magic with me, Ben Malone. Medusa, of course, joining us in Belgium in just over a month's time. They played at Crystal Garden, shaking it up a little bit. Last year they played the Freedom Stage, bringing their Medusa 3 concept. What will they have in store for us this year? I guess we'll have to wait and see. Okay, Frankie Rosado on the way with Shinjuku, but first, let's get into this, the Bowser and Magnetic.

0: Second Nature, right here on One World Radio. Gorgon City returning to Tomorrowland again this year. They're going to play on the Great Library. Back in 2023, they made their debut after it didn't quite go to plan the first time they were meant to play.
1: Yeah, we're so happy to finally be here. We were meant to come in the COVID year, so finally we've made it. And yeah, it's blowing our minds already. We literally just got here like 2 minutes ago, so.
0: I can't believe we had to wait until 2023 for a Gorgon City Tomorrowland set. Well, fortunately, we don't have to wait too much longer. Just 1 month to go now, and then Gorgon City will be back on the Great Library.

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1: Hello, my name is Hardwell.

Stage Weekend 2, Tomorrowland 2026, 12 years on from that recording. He also plays the Great Library Weekend 1. Some real variety on the Great Library this year. I just mentioned Gorgon City playing on there. A real diverse lineup on that stage. Excited to see it. All right, Silver Bumper up next on Tonight.

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1: Yo, people of tomorrow, this is John Newman. Make sure you listen to my Tomorrowland friendship mix this week, right?

Illuminate never disappoints, does it? That is a certified anthem. Sounding so good here on One World Radio. And Netsky plays not only on the Great Library this year, he also is going to do a set on the Freedom Stage, bringing drum and bass to a stage that has historically been home to the more melodic techno sounds. Very excited to see that. Okay, Chris Lake teams up with A-Trip now. It's called Make You Fight.

called Love Tonight. Love that use of that vocal sample, just so good. It's classy, it's high energy, it's good vibes. What more could you want from a Monday evening? Well, actually, how about a brand new tune of the week from Lost Frequencies? I reckon I can make that happen.

festivals all around the world. In just over 40 minutes' time, he'll be taking over. Right now, though, let's get something a little bit different on. I'm loving this. New Over Mono. I played it last week on the show. I had to get it back on again. It's called Lock Up. Check this out.

0: brothers and sisters. I'm MC Stretch, your host of the Tomorrowland main stage.
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0: Prosper incoming. First though, it's time for a classic remixed by the legendary MK. This is Alison Limerick and Where Love Lives.
1: And now, in the mix,

debut this year. He plays Friday, the opening day of the entire festival, weekend one, on that incredible main stage. Marlon Hofstadt, that is going to be a moment. DJ Danny Trance on the big stage. Okay, talking about the big stage, this guy's no stranger to it. Steve Angelo on the edit of Basement Jacks. Where's your head at?

album Camel Fat with Yanis from Foals. It's Hypercolor sounding big here on One World Radio. What an anthem and what a throwback as well. I've not heard that for a long time. I want to keep it in this lane with something that I've been loving on the show recently from Josh Gigante now with Kimonos. It's called Feel So Right.

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Nico Moreno, live from the main stage. Sounding so good here on One World Radio. Celebrate the magic. I hope you enjoyed the show tonight. Thank you so much for stopping by. I'll be back same time tomorrow as we do this all over again. For now, though, keep it here on One World Radio. MC Stretch is up next with more live moments from the festival on Relive the Madness. Have a great evening. I'll see you tomorrow.

0: pessoal. This is Vintage Culture, straight from São Paulo. 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Uptown on
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5: 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Take a peek with me through the pages of our ongoing story that is Tomorrowland. The fairy tale becomes reality, and that unites the world. Are you ready? Then let's begin. Taking you back to the underwater stage known as Planaxis with the mighty Ben Bomer and Father Ocean.

mighty MK from the Great Library. We roll on with the one called Vintage Culture on the main stage for the Reflection of Love. Soaked in the sunshine, relive the madness. 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
1: So apparently I have an MC somewhere here. All right, Tomorrowland. So this is streaming all over the world right now. Can we make some noise for the people watching? On three, Tomorrowland. One, two, three.

Otto knows for Amicorum Spectaculum, arguably the greatest main stage design of all time. Some might disagree. Anyway, this is John Summit, one of two performances from last summer, this one live from the Freedom Stage.

else but Martin Garrix. All right, pay attention. Core in LA. Young lad from Australia takes over. This is Maul Grab and Loving You. Get to know, we are one world.

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8: 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The Erodis remix for Tiësto. Sunshine all over this one. Turn it up and relive the madness.

0: time, make some noise for the wonderful Sasha! Tomorrowland, you're amazing, and I will see you soon. Take care, bye-bye!
1: Armin van Buuren, of course. That's it from me, leaving you with the kids from Ushuaia, Wednesday nights, live from Brazil. Dimitri Vegas, and Like Mike. Peace out.

0: Tomorrowland DJ Academy is looking for the final DJs to perform at Tomorrowland Belgium. 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

0: everybody. 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I'm from Kalmontana in Switzerland.
1: 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I'm Fabian, all the way here and from sunny South Africa.
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Angelo.

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3: 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Coming up in the mix, Gordo. Jonas Blue. And now, this is David Guetta,

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Welcome to Tuesday morning's Daybreak Session. 16th of June, I'm Justin Wilkes with you for 5 hours of brilliant electronic music, including that new track from Scotland's Barry Can't Swim. 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

0: played by DJ Tennis, who returns to Tomorrowland 2026. 31 days to go until we reunite on the Holy Grounds. You've got Justin Wilkes on your Daybreak Sessions, playing the number one on the Tomorrowland Top 30 right now.
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0: Have your say this week. 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

Play the game. Kenny Hawkes, Louise Carver, Farberg's Feeling Good. The perfect vibes for this time in the morning, every morning on your Daybreak Sessions from One World Radio. I'm Justin Wells, got DOD on the way, but first, this is Thomas Gray with Rumours.

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1: Medusa, the Italian trio with Rani and Silence. But first, here's Calvin Harris and Jazzy.
0: And now,
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0: Christian Duku, and before that, Diplo's Forever, played by Hugel in the Crystal Garden. And Hugel is back at Tomorrowland this year, playing the Crystal Garden Weekend 2 Friday on the brand new Crystal Garden stage.
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0: 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And Sunny Federa returning to the Library weekend 2 on the Saturday.
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World Radio, Justin Wilkes with your Daybreak Sessions, waking you up with the best electronic music in the mix every single day. And I'm with you Monday through Saturday to do it. We are now into Southscent. 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
1: 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Coming up in the mix, Sam.
6: 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New music from Scotland's Barry Can't Swim. Return to Bebo is on the way.
1: And now,

pessoal. This is Vintage Culture, straight from São Paulo. This Friday, I'm back with my residency here.

0: though, we have been all over Barry Carswim's music, including the amazing Kimbara, which I don't think's left my box since it first landed. And that is the latest from Barry Carswim. It's called Return to Bebo, playing on your Daybreak Sessions with me, Justin Wilkes. Time to relive the madness. Going to a Tomorrowland gone by as the countdown continues to this year's festival.
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0: John Summit will be back on the main stage 19th July and Crystal Garden 25th July. Throwback to 2022 to hear him playing Deadmau5 and

Kings of Tomorrow. Swedish House Mafia cover, finally, with Alicia Keys. And before that, Disclosure and Aluna George. White Noise on your Daybreak Sessions with me, Justin Wilkes, soundtracking your morning with brilliant electronic music like this new track from Anima and Joji.

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6: Your favourite Italian trio are back. They are Medusa. They team up with Rani for this track. It's called Silence.
5: Frankie Rizzardo
6: and Shinjuku also playing soon. But let's get going again with Adam Port and Kind of Music.
5: And now,

it does get in your head. It's super catchy. It's Shinjuku from Frankie Rizzardo. We also threw back to Antdot called Medellin with me, Justin Wilkes, on your Daybreak Sessions, soundtracking your morning with the best electronic music and waking you up with the right vibe like this classic. Kerry Chandler, Jerome Synonym, love it. You're in my system on One World Radio.

Gel on the Reflection of Love stage back at Tomorrowland Winter as our countdown to Tomorrowland Belgium 2026 continues. And Hugel will be there once more. Catch him weekend two in the brand new Crystal Garden, that gorgeous floating stage. This is Maxi Meraki now, and you are my high on One World Radio.

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1: Purple Disco Machine.
0: Germany's Purple Disco Machine. This is so disco-y. It's called Disco Cherry. It plays soon for you.
1: And now.
2: 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It's Martin Garrix, and you're listening to Tomorrowland One.

Hurricane. I'm Justin Wilkes. You've got the Daybreak Sessions on One World Radio. Playing loads of artists performing at Tomorrowland Belgium this year in this week's shows. We'll be reliving the madness with LP Joby shortly. But first, this is such a super happy tune. It's got brilliant disco vibes, as you'd expect from Purple Disco Machine, and it's called Disco Cherry on One World.

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0: In Arrogant, I Run. You got Justin Wilkes on the Daybreak Sessions, into an artist that's playing both weekends of Tomorrowland Belgium this year, 19th July, Freedom Stage, weekend one, of course. July 24th, the Friday on the main stage for weekend two, it is Alok. And here he is borrowing from Fatima Yamaha with Khalid. It's Dive Into Me on One World Radio.
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Let's go line to Tina Shea, No Broke Boys, the return of Groove Armada before with Love Steam and Camel Fat. So good, it's got to be One World Radio. Hope you enjoyed the Daybreak sessions this morning, starting your day the right way, getting your

Kim by Collect 200, another 54 Ultra Talk to you. That soulful, funky tune that everyone seems to be loving at the moment, because it is top of your Tomorrowland Top 30. Have your say on that chart by going to the Tomorrowland app and telling us your favourites each week. Into this track then, it's a classic from Damien Lazarus, The Ancient Moons and Jamie Jones. It is Vermilion.

0: Tomorrowland DJ Academy is looking for the final DJs to perform at Tomorrowland Belgium. 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
0: Ferrick Dawn, the new track, Say What You Mean, also on the way. But first, David.

0: Kygo, Khalid, Griffin and Save My Love. Playing on One World Radio, we threw back to Colin on the Atmosphere stage, reliving the madness of Tomorrowland. It's Justin Wilkes as the countdown to Tomorrowland Belgium 2026 gets ever closer. We're shining a spotlight on loads of artists performing this year throughout the week. I've got Jonas Blue coming up, Carlita coming up, and Don Diablo now. 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

0: me, Justin Wilkes. It's the 16th of June. Unreleased returning tonight. Austin Kramer delving into the freshest tunes he can find. Find him after Ben Malone and Celebrate the Magic tonight. Jonas Rathman, Tobago, with Surf Cold, Benzie and Grigore on the remix. And we relive the madness there. Bon Trip, Carlita, as played by Carlita back in 2022. Now, just 31 days to Tomorrowland, Belgium.
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2: 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Coming up in the mix, Looch.
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3: 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Shades of Blue on the way.

in the Crystal Garden last summer at Tomorrowland, Belgium. Jazzy returning for another set this year, as is this guy. He is John Summit, and this is Shades of Blue on One World Radio.

Reliving the madness with the Rodez and Shimza. Shimza back this year at Tomorrowland Belgium. Crystal Garden week two. That'll be Friday, July 24th in that beautiful new Crystal Garden stage. Remember, you can hear the madness here on One World Radio. Here's Bob Sinclair.

0: pessoal. This is Vintage Culture, straight from São Paulo. I just want your body on my body. 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Uptown on
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1: 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Coming up in the mix, Kulch.
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1: And now, this is Sonny Federa.

I'm Justin. It is Tuesday the 16th of June. That was your Daybreak Sessions. I'll be back tomorrow for Wednesday's Daybreak Sessions when we hit that benchmark. 30 days to Tomorrowland Belgium 2026. Loads of info about this year's festival and loads of people playing, dropping by tomorrow. Make sure you're listening.

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Hey, it's me, Camille, here on One World Radio. Thank you for joining me here for Around the World. This is a special week as we celebrate almost a month to go until Tomorrowland 2026. We'll be bringing you some great live music from throughout the years. And later on, I'll be playing one half an hour mix and let you relive one of the best moments at the festival. But now, we continue the mix with Live Arcade. This is The Drill.

0: nothing but good vibes. That is what LP Jovi is known for. This was from the Crystal Garden back at Tomorrowland 2022. And now it's up to you, the people of tomorrow. You get to pick the music right here in this show. This is May's favorite Tomorrowland anthem.
1: Hello, my name is Maya and I'm from Slovenia. I would like to hear the song from Paul Kalkbrenner, No Goodbye.
0: No Goodbye, that's actually what it feels like at Tomorrowland. We just say hello again. This one's for you, May. Enjoy your favorite anthem right here in the mix.

Sun. Up next, we've got Avicii coming up in the mix. Tomorrowland is always a place where we remember and celebrate Avicii and his legacy, his career, the music that he created. DJs play it in their sets, and last year there were

Live from the main stage, this is Lost Frequencies.

Lost Frequencies and his energy on the main stage at Tomorrowland 2023. Just a little sneak peek of what you might experience at Tomorrowland this summer. You might be joining us for the very first time, or maybe it is your fifth or your sixth time. But discovering that main stage is always something magical. I can't wait for it to happen again.

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0: With just 31 days to go until we gather again on the holy grounds, Ted describes seeing that main stage and the feeling that goes with it very well.
1: So my name is Ted from Bangkok, Thailand. My best memory about Tomorrowland is maybe the first time when I go under the arc of the main stage. And the first time I saw the main stage, it's like, wow, this is unreal.
0: It is unreal when you kind of dive under the arc at the main stage and then see what it looks like for the very first time. A very good description here by

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1: Hi, my name is Enrique from Venezuela. Really, really loving the experience and all the decorations, just out of this world, amazing. And I have to request a song. I would say Welcome to the Opera from Anima. Looking forward to see them tomorrow. So yeah, that's it.
0: Well, let that be our next song in the mix. Thank you so much for sharing that with us.

played by the Symphony of Unity. This was Paul Van Dyk from the Holy Ground. And next up, a former number one of the Tomorrowland Top 30. The countdown of the biggest tunes of the moment with Nervo every Friday. Well, this one was knocked off the throne. Bebe Rexha, Faithless, New Religion.

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I listen to Favour, the more I am enjoying it. Bisha will be joining us on the Holy Grounds this summer. Pretty sure he won't be entering from the ceiling like he did in Universe last summer, but his performance will be legendary, and I think many people

0: 2023. This is what it was like seeing you from all over the world in front of that stage.
1: And also the fact that when you play, you see so many different flags from all over the world. And I think Tomorrowland for me is the only festival in the whole world that have that many people from around the world, and where you can see flags from literally every country.
0: Flags from all over the world, that's what we like to see on the Holy Ground, so don't forget your flag when you're joining us. And now we continue the mix with Michael's favorite artist.
2: Hi, I'm Michal. I'm from Slovakia, Age of Love. So that's the song of this weekend, I think.
0: Michael, when we met him at Tomorrowland last summer, said Age of Love by Charlotte DeWitt is his song of the weekend. Well, let's play it in a mix. Come.

for Lopez. In about 10 minutes, I'll be treating you to some Sonny Federa as he sounded on the Great Library last summer. It might give you an idea of what it will be like when he'll be up that same stage this summer at Tomorrowland 2020.

0: The Tomorrowland DJ Academy is looking for the final DJs to perform at Tomorrowland Belgium. And yes, that could be you. 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
2: 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This is Aruj. I'm from Belgium.
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4: 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I'm from Brisbane, Australia.
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0: for Bill, it's all about this one.
1: Bill from Sydney, Tomorrowland has been absolutely phenomenal. Best DJ so far, probably Sonny Federa.
0: Sonny Federa, as he sounded on the Great Library stage last summer. He'll be up on that same stage again this summer. So see it as a little experience before the real thing. We are celebrating that Tomorrowland is just around the corner all week on One World Radio with the best live music from the festival.

0: Rhythm of the Night. This is Sonny Federa as he sounded on the Great Library last summer. Some people have favorite DJs, but David has a favorite stage at Tomorrowland.
1: Hi, my name is David, I'm from Spain too, and my favorite DJ is Aoki, and my favorite scenario is the library, I think.
0: The Great Library tucked away around the corner from the main stage. And still very, very big and very impressive. Looking forward to see it again this summer and see Sonny Federa there as well. Let's get back to how he sounded there

with Sonny Federa as he sounded on the Great Library stage last summer. Live music as we celebrate the approach of Tomorrowland 2026. Here we go.

0: E aí, pessoal? This is Vintage Culture, straight from São Paulo. Once again, we will dance throughout the night. This Friday, finally we are back. I'm back with my residency here on One World Radio.
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2: 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I'm from San Diego, California, from the USA.
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1: 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This is Alesso.
0: We are celebrating 30 days to go tomorrow. Nothing but live music all day. Make sure you join us. The countdown to Conciencia is on and Alesso will be joining us.

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Worms. And the countdown is on 31 days today and then 30 tomorrow. A big celebration. We want you to join us. We'll get you on the air in the next 20 minutes as well. So much going on here at One World Radio. 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
1: 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And I think that if it keeps with the essence of Tomorrowland, the magic behind it, cannot lose the magic.

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1: That was recorded live from the Book of Wisdom, The Return. Remember that, 2019. Resurrecting 2012's theme.

So if you are coming to the festival, make sure you make a beeline for Maliv. He's performing. This is track with Jonas Blue. Really a breakthrough moment. This is Edge of Desire on United Through Music.

0: I'm from Iceland and I love everything about Tomorrowland.
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1: And this is Ananda. Tell us.
3: I'm Ananda from Switzerland. And our outfit today is like very sparkly. 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Way more than anything average. 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Every day has a theme. First day was pearl. Yesterday, flowers. 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
1: Green wigs. 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

0: 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I'm MC Stretch, your host of the Tomorrowland main stage.
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1: Hi, my name's Tejal. I'm from South Africa.
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0: day. The countdown to Conciencia is on.
1: Yeah, my name is Laurie. I'm from France, and I'm here. I dream to be there from many years, and it's my first year in Tomorrowland. And my dream was to see all the best DJs in the world. So I know that I will see David Guetta, Hardwell, Medusa. So it was my dream and I'm here. So my dreams come true and I'm very happy to be there with my friends. So it's the best experience ever.
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1: Anima presents Eden tonight. If you're in Ibiza at Universe, like you needed telling, tonight joined by Mind Against. I think Anima will be playing this with Joji. It's beautiful.

0: who's got new music on Unjuna Beats. Go and search that out. Obviously, Alesso's got his brand new track with One Republic as well. He's bringing it all to the holy grounds. Conciencia awaits Alesso. That is City of Dreams. And this is Offenbach.
1: Throwback to Tomorrowland. This is

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1: Hey there, guys. I'm Fabian. I'm from sunny South Africa.
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0: Summit.
1: With The Vault and the amazing Julia Church, taken from his album Control Escape, of which he is touring right now. This is City of Dreams. And he played this at Universe in the early hours of this morning. In a

0: It is Calvin Harris, who has been on the White Island performing every Friday at Ushuaia. Well, not long to wait. Tuesday, the 7th of July, is his Tuesday night opening. He'll be joined by Jazzy, and here he tells us all about it.
1: Yeah, Tuesday's got a different DJ I'm performing and an amazing lineup. And then Friday, me and MK, the All Dream Team. It's the storm, it's good there. You know, everyone's there for a good time. They run it exceptionally well. And it's fun. Yeah, it's just fun.
2: 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This is Nevo.

0: Id. It played live at the festival, and let me remind you that they will be on air this Friday, counting down the hottest 30 tracks of this week. It's called the Tomorrowland Top 30 Countdown, and we need you to get involved on the Tomorrowland app. And then don't forget to join us tomorrow, because it's the 30-day countdown to Conciencia. There's a big celebration, and you are invited.
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7: 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We'll talk John Newman. He's on the Friendship Mix this week.

0: Through music, my name is Adam K. Thanks for joining us. I've got a real gift for you right now. One of my favourite sets from last year was Boris Brescia at the Great Library. No, I can't share that one, but I can share when he landed on the Tomorrowland main stage last year. So let's relive the madness with the man coming back to the Holy Grounds. If you love Boris, he'll be back on the main stage in 31 days. And don't forget, tomorrow we celebrate only live music.
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0: Pressure. That is Gravity, like you needed telling. Recorded live at the main stage. 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
1: And now, this is Prosper.
0: In the early hours of this morning, Clooney was back-to-back with Katima at Amnesia in Ibiza. And have you checked out the Prosper album yet? Oh my goodness me. Let the music, the situation, and check out Dreams, my favourite track on the album.

0: 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I'm greedy like that. Where are the remixes already? Give me everything I want right now. Demanding me? No, not at all. 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

Tomorrow, more than you can handle all day, celebrating 30 days. And I got a nod to Bob Sinclair. 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It's full of great tracks and they're all

0: In Norway, you make groups of 30 people, and then you rent or buy a whole bus, and then you make a name for your group and the bus. You get your bus painted. You buy songs from artists that makes custom songs for your group. So if your name, if your bus name is like Turné, which means Turné means tour in Norway,
1: to go around touring.
0: Yeah, that was a bus. They called themselves a Turné, and then they painted the bus and had a logo and everything, and they paid us to make a song. And then you party in the bus every night for 30 days.
1: You have festival speakers inside of the bus, so you gotta wear headphones and earplugs, and it's just 30 guys or girls partying inside this bus.

Played live at the main stage. This is Mind Against.

That is Voice of the Mainstage MC Stretch. He'll be joining us tomorrow as we celebrate 30 days to go until Conciencia. In the meantime, we head to Malta for one of their standout DJs. His name is Carl B, and this Manga Tune.

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0: He helped us celebrate Court LA and he's coming to the Holy Grounds. Mall Grab will also feature a Melbourne core. There's a lot going on. And let's get you, the people, tomorrow on to help us celebrate right now.
1: Hi, I'm Greg. I'm from New Zealand and I'm looking forward to Cult.
2: 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I'm Louise Van Dalen from Belgium. I am most excited about Cult tonight.
3: Hi, my name is Rebecca. I'm from Breda in the Netherlands. And I'm here just to party and I want to see Cult.
0: Appearing at Conscientia. Let's play him right now.

0: Danny Federa with Jazzy Sundays, live from the festival. 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
0: Not long to wait until I share a set recorded live at the festival from Jazzy. She came last year, performed at the Crystal Garden. We'll share 30 minutes of that and Miss Monique on the way.

0: Corinne Lomax. But on the artwork, it says Lost Frequencies, Highs and Lows. I think that could be an album title. I'm not sure. I'll ask him at Conciencia.
1: Your tune of the week. This is Lost.

0: So good, isn't it? Fred again, Young Thug, Scared. Now let's get Morten on the airways because he's coming to Conciencia.
1: I have an amazing relationship with the people of Tomorrow, all the fans of Tomorrowland. I have an amazing relationship with Tomorrowland, who's been building over the years. I've been coming to Tomorrowland as a guest since I can remember. I have videos of me being in the crowd 13 years ago, pointing at the stage, saying, it's going to be me one day, you know? And it's just one big family, and I think that Tomorrowland, you have the best artists on the planet perform, and everyone bring their A-game. Everyone. And very excited.
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Radio. My name is Adam Kay. A pleasure to have you with us. We are counting down to Conscientia tomorrow, the festival theme. Make sure you join us. There's nothing but live music all day. And this guy will be coming to Conscientia both weekends. Catch and Release is his record label. He'll be stage hosting and also performing. Why not check out When and Where on the Tomorrowland app as we play this, his summer jam with Tones and I.

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1: Hey, not long to wait until I share 30 minutes of live music, a set from Jazzy at the Crystal Garden, and stick around because Miss Monique, I'll play her set, 30 minutes of it, not long to wait, in about an hour. Stick with us here on One World Radio. We are celebrating the countdown to Conciencia. It is this year's theme, Six Emotions, and it will visit Belgium, Thailand, and Brazil.

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12: What a treat this is, 30 minutes from last year's set at the Crystal Garden, courtesy of Jazzy, who will join us once again this year on the Great Library. We are celebrating tomorrow, all day, nothing but live music like this. Join us as we celebrate 30 days to Conscientia, six emotions anchoring the stages, the designs, the fields, wonder, love, anger, joy, desire and sadness.

0: obviously iconic with Jazzy last year. She came to the radio studio about this set. Listen.
1: So I played at Crystal Gardens. It was absolutely unreal. I wish I had another hour to play, to be honest. I was having a great time up there. So many people from home in the front of the crowd. Yeah, it was just unreal. I've seen a lot of flags, a lot of Irish flags.
0: That is Jazzy, and we are listening to her recorded live at the festival last year. I was

0: 30 days to go tomorrow, and I want you to join us for more moments like this.
1: I just felt kind of magical coming here, to be honest. Like, it's just something in Ireland anyways, it feels so far from anything that I would ever get to go to, you know, so to be here and playing and stuff, and everyone has been so lovely. The energy at the stage is amazing, so 10 out of 10 for me.

Chems. You heard Giving Me. You've been checking out Jazzy live from the Crystal Garden, because tomorrow we'll do nothing but live sets only all day. Please join us as we celebrate 30 days to Conciencia. And also we continue with live music. Miss Monique incoming. And then Ben Malone will take over to celebrate the magic.

0: E aí, pessoal? This is Vintage Culture, straight from São Paulo. This Friday, I'm back with my residency here on One World Radio. Uptown on
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3: 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I'm from Australia.
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1: 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This is Miss Monique, played live at the main stage.
5: Now, if you were a DJ, would you watch your sets back?
6: When you just come in on the stage, you everything going so fast, you not realize all details, and only when they can see the stream, I'm like, oh, that was beautiful, that was beautiful.
5: Miss Monique watches herself back and gets better because of it.
6: I always analyze myself. That's, I think it helps make some edits on yourself, on your work, on like on all details, you know. So I think it's good.
5: She's coming back to the Holy Grounds this summer. We'll talk more about that in moments. Conciencia awaits. But right now, we relive the madness for the next 30 minutes with Miss Monique.

0: one of the most in-demand DJs in the world right now, and getting ever stronger, the Green Queen, aka Miss Monique, talks about playing this, the main stage.
1: Last night I was playing at main stage, which is like in the best traditions of Tomorrowland. You surprised me so much with what you've done with the stage. So beautiful. The people have been so welcome, always welcome to me. I don't know, I feel tired, but that's happiness tired. So I feel brilliant.
0: Performing every Thursday at High in Ibiza, and now live from the festival, we are reliving the madness. Stick around if you want to hear how you can watch Miss Monique's Road to Tomorrowland. We will explain all in moments.

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0: Live from the festival, we are reliving the madness.
1: Hi, I'm Miss Monique, and I'm looking forward to seeing you all dance at Tomorrowland. Make sure you don't miss it, and I'm very excited to dance all together this summer.

0: So in the past, Amazon have followed the likes of Vintage Culture and Alok on the road to Tomorrowland. Well, this year, they are following Miss Monique, and here she tells us all about it.
1: For me, it's absolutely honor. So being like through this name, like Vintage Culture, John Summit, and being such a special guest for this documentary by Tomorrowland, it's out of this world. I still can't believe. And about this, I'm nervous as hell. I've never did something similar in my life, but we already had first call with the old team, and they make me to feel much more comfortable, more calm, because they're super professional, they have fantastic energy, and we already have something on our minds, but of course I'm not gonna tell. About this documentary, I'm feeling super excited, and honestly, I can't wait to start the process.

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0: I've been listening to Miss Monique. She is coming back to the Holy Grounds this summer, being followed by TV cameras for the road to Tomorrowland. You heard that earlier. Check out when you can see Miss Monique, both weekends. You've been listening to Miss Monique from the main stage last year, and we all know what happened then.
1: Absolutely insane, incredible work, unbelievable. Less than 36 hours to build a new stage, the new main stage, was out of this world actually. So thank you so much for giving me and to the other artists this opportunity, still have a chance to play at the main stage of Tomorrowland.
0: We celebrate tomorrow, 30 days to go until Conciencia. 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
5: Pausa.
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6: 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It's called Make You Fight, and we are going to set the mood with this tune tonight.

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1: And it doesn't get much more Tomorrowland than Steve Angelo as he remixes a Basement Jaxx classic. This is Where's Your Head At?

The latest single from Anima. It's called Beautiful. How good does that sound? So cinematic, so musically beautiful. One anthem and sounding huge here on Celebrate the Magic. Okay, how about a throwback now? This is one of my favorite tunes of all time. I've not played this on the radio for ages, but excited to get it on now. Alesso's rework of Pressure from Starkillers, Alex Kenji. Alesso, of course, warming up for a big Tomorrowland this year. He plays both the main stage and the Freedom stage. So if you are an Alesso fan like me, you're probably going to hear this at some point at Tomorrowland this year.

0: big hit on Celebrate the Magic. Now, earlier in the show, I told you Alesso was playing both on the main stage and on the Freedom Stage this year at Tomorrowland. He's not the only act to be doing the double. So is this guy, Armin van Buuren.
1: Played live at the main stage. This is Armin van Buuren.

0: 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If you can't...
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7: 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Sunny Federa's back. Delivering exactly what we expect from him. Classy house music. Just like this. Let me be in your arms.

0: Tomorrowland. This is Dimitri Vegas and Like Mike.
1: Everybody now. Okay. That's right. A little bit louder. Yeah, that's it. Keep it coming. I can feel it.

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He'll be playing on the Great Library twice and, of course, on the main stage, where I'm sure he'll play this. Your tune of the week. It's called Live It All, Lost Frequencies.

with an incredible launch. In fact, they did two huge sold-out shows to celebrate the album dropping here in London. In between, pretty much back-to-back US touring, these guys are on fire. Prosper. There they are with Murder Beats, taken from the album. It's called Baby. All right, something a little bit brighter now. David Guetta and Bebe Rexha. It's

0: different musical alignment to a lot of their previous releases.
1: Releasing on Chris Lakes' label is like it's a big honor, and especially because it's also with Afrojack. And working with Afrojack is very nice, and this is going to be a good one for the summer. Yeah, it's called Control.

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7: First though, this guy is on fire this year. Returning to Ibiza for the second year of his presidency. 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

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Oliver Heldens and Becky Hill. 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Sounding so good here on One World Radio. Celebrate the magic. Heldens, of course, returns to Tomorrowland Belgium this year, playing both on the Great Library and on the Crystal Garden under his Hilo alias. Now, a couple of weeks back, we made this our tune of the week, a long-awaited collaboration between Garrix and Ed Sheeran.

opening the festival, and he plays the Sunday of weekend two, so closing the festival. Okay, we continue now with Groove Armada and Love's Theme. And I've still got brand new DOD and Hayley May to play for you in a minute as well.

0: 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It's sounding epic here on your Tuesday evening.
1: 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Are we feeling on top of the world today?
0: Making his debut on the Tomorrowland main stage this year, DOD. Here he is with Hayley May. This is Closure on One World Radio.

0: Hayley May, Closure. Okay, returning to the festival, Ariel Free.
1: Played live at Tomorrowland, Brazil. This is Ariel Free.
0: This year, making her debut on the Freedom Stage, Ariel Free is going to be back at Tomorrowland, Belgium in just over 30 days' time.

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2: 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Coming up.

of the Bouncers Magnetic on the way. But when I do, hang up the headphones in 20 minutes' time. Your night is not over here on One World Radio. Austin Kramer will be stepping up and bringing you Unreleased, showcasing some of the best new music that you might not have heard yet. You do not want to miss this show. Coming your way in 20 minutes' time. And then, of course, we have a huge day here on One World Radio tomorrow as we celebrate 30 days till Tomorrowland. Here's the Bouncer and Magnetic.

0: glorious comebacks in dance music history, if you ask me. An artist that, to be honest, I didn't expect to be playing a whole lot of brand new music from on the radio at all. Absolutely proved me wrong with this huge anthem called Edge of Desire.
1: The thing that makes Tomorrowland so special for me would be the fact that it kind of unites so many people from around the world. I think there's about 180,000 people that go to this festival, so you know, it's absolutely legendary and just such a great thing to be

seeds on the main stage back in 2019. I think that main stage vibe has changed a little bit in the last 7 years. But Blaster Jacks and Timmy Trumpet, Narco. Before that, John Summit and DeVault with Julia Church, Shades of Blue. And that is it from me for tonight here on One World Radio. Thank you so much for joining me. Tomorrow we're back with a very special day of programming as we celebrate 30 days till Tomorrowland. But right now, it's all about Austin Kramer and Unreleased. Keep it here on One World Radio. I'll see you tomorrow.

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This is the 140th episode of Unreleased. I've been bringing you brand new music here at Tomorrowland since 2021. Can you believe it? If you're new, welcome to the show. My name is Austin Kramer with a K. Over the next hour, I'm bringing you 20 new tracks I think you should know.

0: I'll be honest with you, it's hard to find good dance music that glorifies God. But this next one does it perfectly. We just heard Darkness and Her Saving Grace up next. Listen with an open heart. This is Lion Saddle.
1: Hey, what's up? It's Bree from Lion Saddle. I just released my first record, Saving Grace, and then I just released Darkness last week. I basically started this whole project because I'm somebody that has dealt with like severe anxiety, which gave me a little depression. So I'm like, you know what? I'm going to write music that helps people that have gone through the same thing not feel alone. And I want to help people get closer to God too, because He is a huge part of the reason why I was able to get out of those dark places. And every day is a struggle. You have to fight every day. And I just want to connect with people like that and let them know that it's okay. You will see the light again. And I'm not going to lie, probably my first 7 songs are going to be written from that place, but there's always a happy ending in the songs. So I hope you enjoy.

0: As a failed yellow belt in Taekwondo, I love this story. You're not going to believe it. Welcome to the show, Sierra Graves.
1: Pump is a record fully inspired by growing up around my dad's karate dojo in Wilmington, Delaware. My dad is actually a USA Karate Hall of Fame inductee, but I famously dropped out of the yellow belt to pursue music. I wanted Pump to feel like you're the main character in a 2000s movie about to enter a fight scene montage and just get you hyped. So while the track is hard hitting, I think the visuals balance it out because it's also supposed to be a lot of fun. Thank you so much for listening, and I really hope you enjoy Pump.

0: I'm so late to the party here, but this Deadmau5 remix is incredible. I'm a fan. I'm hooked. Check him out. Rinzen with a Z.
1: This is my official remix of Deadmau5. Not exactly. All the way back in 2010, I was just a young raver falling in love with electronic music, largely due in part to Deadmau5 and his debut album, Random Album Title. One of those songs was Not Exactly. Now, 16 years later, I'm releasing an official remix of it. It's absolutely crazy and such a full circle moment. I hope you guys enjoy the track.

0: Here's a good dude to follow. His music reminding biblical, all of it. And to cheer up silly pants, as I'd say. Peter Kirk Cozier, a.k.a. Vandal. V-N-D-L.
1: Oh, hey, if you've ever felt like you've been alone, if you've ever felt like abandoned or anything like that, I want to remind you that you're not actually abandoned, that there is a God that sees you and loves you and is close to you, especially when you're brokenhearted. And this song, honestly, is a reminder to myself, because there have been times where I've felt like that and I needed this reminder. And so I sang this song to myself to encourage myself, and I really hope it encourages you too. Love you. 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
1: Bass to Your Speakers was inspired by dancers. Dancers support my music so much, they filmed me so many videos, and I wanted to create something that was gonna make the B-boys and B-girls, all the dancers in the world go crazy. This record, the idea to feel so New York, it feels so much like rap and house music together, and I got to change it up and do something different. And then I got to team up with Black Caviar again, which, you know, I love them. We did Pink Shoes, we did B-girls on, so it's only right that we do a new record. So Bass to Your Speakers continues the history of us just knocking you upside the head with some amazing house music. So I hope you enjoy it. Bass to Your Speakers.

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0: He knows, such an innovator. He's sitting on a ton of incredible tunes. Take note, his double disc drops June 26th. Kino with a K.
1: It's my largest and most comprehensive musical project ever. It's 21 tracks. It's over 90 minutes long. You've got 2x vinyl. You've got 2x CD. You've got a USB right here, custom USB. So much more. I've been working on this project for a year or more, and I'm doing this entirely independently. I've got no major label backing. There's no middlemen. When you buy this album, it's coming from this very room, straight from my very head right here. I literally cannot wait to show you what I've been working on. So big up to you, big up to Austin for promoting this for me. And if you're ever in Bristol, come say hi.
2: Good morning.

0: Here's a neat find. I've been following over the last few years. Thoroughly impressed. Welcome to the show, Topanga Hills Mafia.
1: What's up, Tomorrowland? Thank you for having me. My new song, Party Like I Never Got Old, has a really deep meaning about getting old. And a lot of people are scared to get old. But face it, we all get old. And as for me, I'm not letting me getting older define my happiness. So live your life, be happy, make mistakes, enjoy life, travel, do those little projects you've always wanted to do. And that's what the song is about. Don't let age stop you from your happiness. Shout out to the team, Dylan Barron.

I love this next artist. So inspiring. B Jones. She just beat cancer. Thank you, Lord. God bless. And to top it all off, she's closing out the main stage of Tomorrowland Sunday, July 19th. Be

Excuse me, brand new playlist alert. Well, not brand new. I've been building it over the years, but there's nothing like piano over beats, and this is going right on top. Welcome to the show, Camille Gaiuti.

0: Okay, last one, and it's a jammer. 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I met him in Miami, the hotel lobby.
1: We had an opportunity to collab with one of Thailand's biggest artists, F Hero, and his team, PONR. It's about feeling alive in life. It's a positive, happy song, and we get that feeling when we're with our friends like F Hero and people here in Vietnam and back in the U.S.
2: The song is Summertime. It just had this summertime vibe to it, and then F Hero and PONR heard it, and they put a really fun spin to it, and it's been amazing creating with them.
1: And I think the feeling is feeling alive, man. That's the message. We hope it gets a smile on everyone's face.
2: You're alive, but do you feel alive?

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0: celebrating 30 days to go tomorrow. Nothing but live sets all day. The countdown to Conscientia is on.
1: Yeah, my name is Laurie. I'm from France. And I'm here. I dream to be there from many years. And it's my first year in Tomorrowland. And my dream was to see all the best DJs in the world. So I know that I will see David Guetta, Hardwell, Medusa. So it was my dream and I'm here. So my dreams come true and I'm very happy to be there with my friends. So it's the best experience ever.
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1: Anima presents Eden tonight. If you're in Ibiza at Universe, like you needed telling, tonight joined by Mind Against. I think Anima will be playing this with Joji. It's beautiful.

0: South, who's got new music on Anjuna Beats, go and search that out. Obviously, Alesso's got his brand new track with One Republic as well. He's bringing it all to the holy grounds. Conciencia awaits Alesso. That is City of Dreams. And this is Offenbach.
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7: 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The vibe, music,

0: about it.
1: Yeah, Tuesday's got a different DJ on before me and an amazing lineup. And then Friday, me and MK, the All Dream Team. It's the storm is good there. You know, everyone's there for a good time. They run it exceptionally well. And it's fun. Yeah, it's just fun.
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0: in it, played live at the festival. And let me remind you that they will be on air this Friday, counting down the hottest 30 tracks of this week. It's called the Tomorrowland Top 30 Countdown, and we need you to get involved on the Tomorrowland app. And then don't forget to join us tomorrow, because it's the 30-day countdown to Conciencia. There's a big celebration, and you are invited.
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too.

America's tour, both the 18th and 19th, then heading to Chicago, and of course heading to the Holy Grounds this summer for both weekends of Conciencia. Martin Garrix, we'll see you soon.

0: and Cascade. This is United Through Music. My name is Adam Kay. Thanks for joining us. I've got a real gift for you right now. One of my favourite sets from last year was Boris Brescia at the Great Library. No, I can't share that one, but I can share when he landed on the Tomorrowland main stage last year. So let's relive the madness with the man coming back to the Holy Grounds. If you love Boris, he'll be back on the main stage in 31 days. And don't forget, tomorrow we celebrate only live music.
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0: Pressure. That is Gravity, like you needed telling. Recorded live at the main stage. Tomorrow is 30 days to go until Conciencia. Six Emotions anchoring the stages, and we will celebrate all day. So make sure you join us.
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0: just got here from Australia.
1: 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I'm from Dubai.
2: 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I'm from Belgium.
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1: And now, this is Prosper.
0: In the early hours of this morning, Clooney was back-to-back with Ketama at Amnesia in Ibiza. And have you checked out the Prosper album yet? Oh my goodness me. Let the music, the situation, and check out Dreams, my favourite track on the album.

Angelo, more live music tomorrow, more than you can handle, all day celebrating 30 days. And I got a nod to Bob Sinclair. If you haven't yet checked out the album Champs-Élysées, it's a classic. It's full of great tracks and they're all back.

0: that in Norway, you make groups of 30 people, and then you rent or buy a whole bus, and then you make a name for your group and the bus, you get your bus painted, you buy songs from artists that makes custom songs for your group. So if your name, if your bus name is like Turné, which means, Turné means tour in Norway.
1: To go around touring, you know.
0: Yeah, that was a bus. They called themselves the Turné, and then they painted the bus and had a logo and everything, and they paid us to make a song. And then you party in the bus every night for 30 days.
1: You have festival speakers inside of the bus, so you gotta wear headphones and earplugs, and it's just 30 guys or girls partying inside this bus.

That is voice of the main stage, MC Stretch. He'll be joining us tomorrow as we celebrate 30 days to go until Conciencia. In the meantime, we head to Malta for one of their standout DJs. His name is Carl B, and this Manga Tune.

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0: He helped us celebrate Court LA and he's coming to the Holy Grounds. Mall Grab will also feature a Melbourne core. There's a lot going on. And let's get you, the people, tomorrow on to help us celebrate right now.
1: Hi, I'm Greg. I'm from New Zealand and I'm looking forward to Cult.
2: 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I'm Louise Van Dalen from Belgium. I am most excited about Cult tonight.
3: Hi, my name is Rebecca. I'm from Breda in the Netherlands. And I'm here just to party and I want to see Cult.
0: Appearing at Conscientia. Let's play him right now.

0: Sonny Federa with Jazzy Sundays, live from the festival. Now stick around.
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0: Not long to wait until I share a set recorded live at the festival from Jazzy. She came last year, performed at the Crystal Garden. We'll share 30 minutes of that and Miss Monique on the way.

0: vocalist Corinne Lomax. But on the artwork, it says Lost Frequencies, Highs and Lows. I think that could be an album title. I'm not sure. I'll ask him at Conciencia.
1: Your tune of the week. This is Lost.

0: So good, isn't it? Fred again, Young Thug, Scared. Now let's get Morten on the airways because he's coming to Conciencia.
1: I have an amazing relationship with the people of tomorrow, all the fans of Tomorrowland. I have an amazing relationship with Tomorrowland. It's been building over the years. I've been coming to Tomorrowland as a guest since I can remember. I have videos of me being in the crowd 13 years ago, pointing at the stage, saying, it's going to be me one day, you know? And it's just one big family. And I think that Tomorrowland, you have the best artists on the planet perform, and everyone bring their A-game. Everyone. And very excited.
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name is Adam Kay. A pleasure to have you with us. We are counting down to Conscientia tomorrow, the festival theme. Make sure you join us. There's nothing but live music all day. And this guy will be coming to Conscientia both weekends. Catch and Release is his record label. He'll be stage hosting and also performing. Why not check out When and Where on the Tomorrowland app as we play this, his summer jam with Tones and I.

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1: 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Stick with us here on One World Radio. We are celebrating the countdown to Conciencia. It is this year's theme, Six Emotions, and it will visit Belgium, Thailand, and Brazil.

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8: 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We are celebrating tomorrow, all day, nothing but live music like this. Join us as we celebrate 30 days to Conciencia. 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

0: Obviously, I caught up with Jazzy last year. She came to the radio studio about this set. Listen.
1: So I played at Crystal Gardens. It was absolutely unreal. I wish I had another hour to play, to be honest. I was having a great time up there. So many people from home in the front of the crowd. Yeah, it was just unreal. I've seen a lot of flags, a lot of Irish flags.
0: That is Jazzy, and we are listening to her recorded live at the festival last year. I was

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1: I just felt kind of magical coming here, to be honest. Like, it's just something in Ireland anyways, it feels so far from anything that I would ever get to go to, you know, so to be here and playing and stuff, and everyone has been so lovely. The energy at the stage is amazing. So 10 out of 10 for me.

giving me. You've been checking out Jazzy live from the Crystal Garden, because tomorrow we'll do nothing but live sets only all day. Please join us as we celebrate 30 days to Conciencia. And also we continue with live music. Miss Monique incoming.

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4: Now, if you were a DJ, would you watch your sets back?
5: When you just come in on the stage, you everything going so fast, you not realize all details, and only when they can see the stream, I'm like, oh, that was beautiful, that was beautiful.
4: Miss Monique watches herself back and gets better because of it.
5: I always analyze myself. I think it helps make some edits on yourself, on your work, on all details, you know. So I think it's good.
4: She's coming back to the Holy Grounds this summer. We'll talk more about that in moments. Conciencia awaits. But right now, we relive the madness for the next 30 minutes with Miss Monique.

0: One of the most in-demand DJs in the world right now, and getting ever stronger, the Green Queen, aka Miss Monique, talks about playing this, the main stage.
1: Last night I was playing at main stage, which is like in the best traditions of Tomorrowland. You surprised me so much with what you've done with the stage. So beautiful. The people have been so welcome, always welcome to me. I don't know, I feel tired, but that's happiness tired. So I feel brilliant.
0: Performing every Thursday at High in Ibiza, and now, live from the festival, we are reliving the madness.

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1: Hi, I'm Miss Monique, and I'm looking forward to seeing you all dance at Tomorrowland. Make sure you don't miss it, and I'm very excited to dance all together this summer.

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0: of vintage culture and a lock on the road to Tomorrowland. Well, this year they are following Miss Monique, and here she tells us all about it.
1: For me, it's absolutely honor. So being like through this name, like Vintage Culture, John Summit, and being such a special guest for this documentary by Tomorrowland, it's out of this world. I still can't believe. And about this, I'm nervous as hell. I've never did something similar in my life, but we already had first call with the old team, and they make me to feel much more comfortable, more calm, because they're super professional, they have fantastic energy, and we already have something on our minds, but of course I'm not gonna tell. About this documentary, I'm feeling super excited, and honestly, I can't wait to start the process.

This is Miss Monique, played live at the main stage.

0: Miss Monique. She is coming back to the Holy Grounds this summer, being followed by TV cameras for the Road to Tomorrowland. You heard that earlier. Check out when you can see Miss Monique, both weekends. You've been listening to Miss Monique from the main stage last year, and we all know what happened then.
1: Absolutely insane, incredible work, unbelievable. Less than 36 hours to build a new stage, the new main stage, was out of this world actually. So thank you so much for giving me and to the other artists this opportunity, still have a chance to play at the main stage of Tomorrowland.
0: We celebrate tomorrow, 30 days to go until Conciencia. 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
5: 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I've got Silver Bumper on the way.
4: Pausa.
5: And I'm going to play you Pausa. We're too cool to be careless.
4: And now, Chris Lake.
5: First though, let's kick off the show tonight with the latest from Chris Lake and A-Trim. It's called Make You Fight, and we are going to set the mood with this tune tonight. Let's